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The ring search can say, Tundam listen, Shinzam daga shay yin, listen di zumri tang, jumba, jachu, sangma, darje yambe tang, ship shirchengu nanye, sedem benjolai. Ting di listen, shuza.

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1: Chinese President Xi Jinping stresses high-quality urban renewal in Shanghai inspection tour.
2: Event promoting fifth volume of Xi Jinping, the governors of China, held in Astana.
1: Traditional Chinese edition of the book on China's governor under Xi Jinping's leadership debut in Hong Kong.
2: Resettlement transforms remote Himalaya borderlands.
1: Highway drives middle economic engine.
2: From plateau to world, a new generation giving Tibetan crafts new life.
1: 12 traditional sports games of Beijing to open in August. Chinese President Xi Jinping stressed high-quality urban renewal in Shanghai inspection tour. Chinese President Xi Jinping called for advancing high-quality urban renewal during the inspection trip to Shanghai. President Xi, also General Secretary of the Communist Party of China, or CPC Central Committee, and Chairman of the Central Military Commission, stressed need to fully embrace the People's Central's philosophy of urban development. He said, urban renewal initiatives should be carried out in thorough, meticulous, and effective manners in the bid to continuously enhance the people's sense of fulfillment, happiness, and security. In Huangpu District, President Xi visited the residential community where the four buildings originally built in 1950s have been renovated and upgraded significantly, improving residents' living conditions. He stressed that the Party Central Committee attaches great importance to urban development and has the plan to build a modernized city for the people, with the renovation of the old residential community as an important part of that effort. At home of the retired residents, President Xi looked closely to the living conditions and said that the CPC is dedicated to serving the people, and only when people living in peace and contentment can the party and the government rest assured. He expressed hope that the retirees could make the most of the retirement and lead even better family lives. President Xi then visited community fresh produce store to inspect the supply of the fruits and vegetables. He stressed importance of the improving community governor and building a well-equipped community and convenient living circles. During the inspection tour, President Xi stresses that China is now is the critical period for the flood control. He urges all the locality and prepared for the worst case scenarios and extreme situations, closes monitors rainfall, flood condition, and typhoon development, conduct thorough and meticulous inspections to identify potential risk, and make the solid efforts in flood prevention and control, emergency responses, and disaster relief to effectively safeguard people's lives and prosperity. Tai Chi, a member of the Standing Committee of the Political Bureau of the CPC Central Committee and Director of the General Office of the CPC Central Committee, accompanied President Xi on the inspection tour.
2: Event promoting fifth volume of Xi Jinping, the governors of China, held in Astana. Recently, an event promoting the fifth volume of Xi Jinping, the governors of China, was held in Astana, the capital of Kazakhstan. Participants said that the fifth volume presented the latest achievements of Xi Jinping's thought on socialism with Chinese characteristics for a new era, and is an authoritative work that can help the international community understand Chinese modernization and contemporary China. They said China and Kazakhstan are fellow travelers on the path toward modernization, adding that deepening exchanges between the two countries on governors' experiences centered on President Xi's important works is of great significance for advancing the building of China-Kazakhstan community with a shared future. Addressing the event, Elnur Bisambayo, head of the Domestic Policy Department of Executive Office of the President of Kazakhstan, said the event for the book marks a new milestone in mutual learning between the Kazakh and Chinese civilizations. Bisambayev said Kazakhstan is carrying out a series of economic and social reforms, accelerating its modernization based on the country's own national conditions, noting that the two countries share many similarities as they advance along the path of modernization. He added the governor's philosophy and development strategies embodied in the book are of great value to Kazakhstan. Askar Umarov, head of the Central Communications Service under the Kazakh president, said China has made remarkable achievements in such fields as economy, science and technology, culture, the rule of law, and diplomacy over the past decades. And its experience deserves in-depth study and broad reference by Kazakhstan. Umarov said the fifth volume reflects the key directions of contemporary China's development, adding that the deeper Kazakhstan understands China's development logic and long-term goals, the more fruitful exchanges and cooperation between the two countries will become. Gunnar Shamaganova, director of the China Study Center in Kazakhstan, said that amid accelerating global changes, China has remained an important engine of global economic growth and a key force for international stability. Noting that President Xi's works have been translated into dozens of languages and have attracted wide attention around the world, she said President Xi's thought has made important contributions to building global consensus and addressing major challenges facing global development. During the event, the Chinese side presented Kazakh guests with copies of the Kazakh edition of the first volume and the Russian edition of the fifth volume of Xi Jinping, The Governors of China. Representatives from think tanks, enterprises, and universities of the two countries shared stories of how practical cooperation has benefited local communities. Participating experts exchanged views on topics, including the China-Kazakhstan community with a shared future and high-quality Belt and Road cooperation. The event was jointly organized by China State Council Information Office, China International Communication Group, and the Chinese Embassy in Kazakhstan. More than 200 representatives from publishing houses, media organizations, think tanks, universities, enterprises, and other sectors of the two countries attended the event.
1: Traditional Chinese vision of the book on China's governor under Xi Jinping leadership debuts in Hong Kong. The fourth volume of China Governors under Xi Jinping Leadership, printed in traditional Chinese character, debuted at the opening of the 36th Hong Kong Book Fair. The book was published and distributed by the Sinos United Publishing Company. It has been available at major bookstores across Hong Kong and Macau starting July 15th. The book includes 26 feature stories reported by the Xinhua News Agency and 41 news photos of the President Xi, presenting vivid account of his visionary leadership in the steering China toward national rejuvenation, as well as the theoretical power of the Xi Jinping thought on socialism with Chinese characteristic for the new era and its strength in practice. The release of traditional Chinese visions expected to help the reader in Hong Kong and Macau get better understanding of the Xi Jinping thought on socialism with Chinese characteristics for new era. Official from the central authorities and Hong Kong Special Administrative Region Government, as well as representatives from the various local community, attended lunch ceremony.
2: Resettlement transforms remote Himalaya borderlands. A newly completed relocation settlement in a secluded Himalaya area of the Xizang Autonomous Region has successfully transitioned hundreds of residents from hazardous landslide-prone mountain villages into a modern tourism-focused hub. The Gorxing settlement in Xizang's Middle County is the last of five resettlement projects designed to improve our livelihoods in the geographical isolated region. Situated just a few kilometers from the line of actual control in the China-India border area, the village represents the dual strategy of poverty alleviation and border reinforcement through civilian development. For Nu Yangzong, the resettlement ends decades of environmental vulnerability. In the past, she often had to worry about landslides when it rained. Furthermore, her children had to make long and dangerous journey to go to school. Dorji Pingzu, an official at the settlement, said people can live a modern and safe life with reliable transport, ample housing, and access.

0: access to education. Although people have only lived in the settlement for just over a year, businesses are growing steadily. Tea houses and restaurants bustle with locals and visitors. The construction of homestays with views of Mount Namjabawa has been completed and they will be open soon to ensure the long-term economic viability of the border community. Local authorities have leveraged the Mido's unique humid rainforest climate to establish high-value agricultural initiatives. With the government backing, agricultural experts cultivated and distributed over 6,000 pods of denjobi, a highly valued medicinal herb, to local households to establish a sustainable stream of income. Domestic tourists are already arriving in the region, drawn by its pristine rainforest and dramatic mountain geography. Jiang Jun, a visitor from neighboring Sichuan province, said he really enjoys the beautiful settlement surrounded by primeval rainforests and rolling green mountains with modern facilities. With the infrastructure complete and business expanding, local authorities hope Guoxing will serve as a blueprint for sustainable development along China's southwestern frontier.
1: Highway drives middle economic engine. When Gesandiki, 12 out of the middle county in Xizang Autonomous Region, winds highway tunnel through the Galunla Mountain for Fulsan, she did not just see light end of the tunnels, but a bright future for her people. The tunnels keep part of the dam to middle highway, connecting the middle with the neighboring Spomi County, Dam Township, look like the tiniest wormhole against the back door of the mountains covered the snow even in June. The 48-year-old site zigzagging roads, which are abandoned, were the only means of the getting in and out of the middle. All people, young and old, had to make the dangerous journeys that took days on foot in old days. Frequent national disasters such as landslides and mudslides often blocked old roads to the county. Constructing the model roads to middle, which lie on the lower reaches of the Yeluzhang River on a southern slope of the Himalaya, represents one of the most punishing engineering challenges in China due to highly unstable ecological condition and volatile mountain weather. After several attempts, were softened over decades, and 117 kilometers highway finally opened on October 31, 2013, making the middle and last county in China to be connected to the national highway network. The breakthrough required initial capital investment, 950 million yuan, that's about $140 million, a massive engineering gamble that has since yielded a staggering economic return. In 2012, the years before the highway opened, the local economy was largely dormant with a GDP of just 260 million yuan, that's about $38 million. Since the road's completion, the county GDP has grown at an average annual rate of 13.8%. Recently, crossing historical 1 billion yuan milestone, that's about $147 million, a nearly 300% total economic expansion.
0: From plateau to world, new generation giving Tibetan crafts new life. In a workshop in southwest China, Sichuan province, a discarded aluminium can left behind by a guest at a village homestay. It's melted down and recast as snow leopard using the ancient craft of Lima copper casting. The intricate technique has been practiced by Dao Zhuoma's family for seven generations. It involves blending gold, silver, zinc, tin, and other metals. For centuries, Lima copper was used mainly for Buddhist statues and ritual objects. Dao Zhuoma and her brother have since introduced rings, necklaces, and pendants, bringing a craft once associated with temples into everyday life. The transformation reflects a broader change across China's Tibetan inhabited regions. As a new generation of artisans and entrepreneurs adapt centuries-old traditions for contemporary markets, while preserving the techniques and stories that define them. Dawajoma grew up witnessing the challenges of bringing these theaters beyond her hometown. The aspiration took her to the United States in 2013, where she pursued marketing and business management studies. She returned to Gars Tibetan Autonomous Prefecture for years later. Determined to transform the family workshop, she said, young Tibetans today understand both their own traditions and the outside world that allows them to build a bridge between them. Maisu Township, where her workshop is based, is home to over 30 handicraft workshops and over 2,000 artisans skilled in copper casting, black pottery, incense making, yakhir weaving, and more. The Maisu handicraft brand, registered by Digi County, has brought greater visibility to these traditional crafts, while drawing visitors and study groups from home and abroad. Innovation, however, has meant more than finding new customers. The recycled aluminum used in Dawajoma's snow leopard sculpture comes from beverage cans left behind by guests at a nearby homestay. Blended with traditional Lima copper, it has given the centuries-old craft a new form of expression.
1: 12 traditional sports games of Beijing to open in August. The 12th traditional sports game of Beijing will be held in cities the Daxing district from August 8 to 13th, with more than 3,000 athletes and coaches expected to participate. The games will feature 16 competitive events, including martial arts, routines, thick ball, the iron rings pushing and tug of war, as well as 6 performance events such as Tai Chi sword, fitness qigong, flower stick and dragon. More than 3,000 athletes and coaches from the Beijing 16th District and Beijing Economic Technological Development Area are expected to draw 400 teams for the Games. The oldest athlete is 70 years old, while the youngest is 6. Since its inception in 1985, the event has become the most influential ethnic sports competition in Beijing. The organizers will invite people from the various ethnic groups in Hebei, Inner Mongolia, Xinjiang, Xizang, Tianjin, and other provinces, autonomous region, and municipality to attend the 6-day event. That's the news. On behalf of news program editor Yuan Haifang, thanks for listening.
2: Known as the roof of the world, Xizang lies on the world's highest plateau. From lofty snow-clad mountains, beautiful crystal-clear lakes and vast open prairies filled with unique plateau wildlife, Xizang provides a harmonious picture between human beings and nature. Hello Xizang brings you closer to the dynamic life on the world's highest plateau from Monday to Sunday. Join us for a 60-minute journey across this fascinating wonderland.

0: Now the weather forecast for Monday and Tuesday. Lhasa showers to cloudy, a high of 24 and a low of 13. Xigze showers to cloudy, a high of 24 and the low is of 12. Ningxi light rain to cloudy, a high of 24 and a low of 13. Laga showers to cloudy, a high of 26 and a low of 12. Nokchu cloudy, a high of 15 and a low of 3. Qiangdou cloudy, a high of 23 and a low of 10. Ngeri cloudy to showers, 23 is the highest with a low of 11.
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0: share the mysterious legend of the Holy Land. Witness Xizang's progress towards modernization. 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
1: In shadow of Himalayas, where the wind whispers Asian prayers across the grassland, there's a belief that outer landscape mirrors the inner one. Today, on Xizang Story, we meet a woman who navigates both. She started as a photographer, capturing the soul of her people through a lens. But her vision was too big for the frame. She is Nijin, the founder of Tibetan brand Niri, an entrepreneur who sees her work not only as a business, but also a practice of inner self. Join us as we step into her world, where commerce becomes a canvas for culture and entrepreneur spirit as a form of serving others.
2: Thank you, Nijula, for accepting our interview. And my question is, how did you first connect with photography?
3: I first connect with photography 2012, when I started my course in London as fashion photography. I started as a fashion stylist, and then while doing the photo shoot, I started my interest in photography and kind of turned my interest towards the photography side, and I changed my course to from fashion styling to fashion photography.
2: Oh,
3: that was 14 years ago.
2: 14 years ago. How time flies. What is the most impressive pictures did you take at that time?
3: I think for most of the people in Tibet, they might remember my photo as the monk drinking the Coca-Cola. Is kind of one of my most iconic or representative kind of photo. But I would say from my side, I think because that photo I took when I was 17 or 18. It was for a coursework, but I actually put most effort in my photography exhibition in Oxford. Mm-hmm. It's called the Performing Tibetan Identity. Mm-hmm. Although the photos wasn't that impressive, but the progress really have inspired me a lot, and knowing a lot of different Tibetans from different backgrounds and how they are seeing their ethnic identity really have shaped who I am now. I would really say that, yeah.
2: So at that time, you were only 17?
3: I was, in that exhibition, I was
2: 23.
3: I did the monk with Coca-Cola when I was 17.
2: Oh, I see. Can you tell us what is the idea you want to express from those photos? The exhibition?
3: Exhibition? Yeah, I would say most of my old works, old photo works are based on Tibetan identity, Tibetan traditions, because from my background, I've really grown up in a very diverse background.

0: I don't really know much about my own ethnic identity from in that phase. And so I was really trying to explore who I am through photography, I would say. A lot of the photos is kind of a process of finding who I am and where I'm from. Yeah.
1: Oh, I see. So you take different people's, how to say, pictures, and then to show the world they are also Tibetan. That is diversity. Is that what you want to express?
0: Yeah, the exhibition I did in Oxford with Claire Harris, it was based on the concept of performing Tibetan identity, where we see in the 21st century there's so many Tibetan living in the modern society with so many different modern kind of identity, like doctors, lawyers, or, you know, chef or whatever. But behind that, they are also having this, you know, very strong Tibetan kind of root, and how they are defining it in the big cities. So kind of really seeing them how to balance their modern life to their traditional kind of identity and traditional sense of, you know, doing things, you know, for daily lives, and how they still have some habits that passed from generations and generations, and how they are defining them as a Tibetan in the modern cities. That is what I was trying to explore. The reason why the exhibition is called Performing Tibetan Identity is that I see a lot of Tibetans, somehow they are performing the Tibetan identity. Like if BBC, like CCTV, is coming home to visit or interview you, and they wear the Tibetan outfit, and they, you know, try to be more Tibetan as they're as they are in their daily life, right? So a lot of the time we are performing the ethnic, our Tibetan side of identity, showing their face and how what they're doing really, you know, redefined the stereotype of the Western crowd. Like, you know, during the exhibition, some people come to me and say, like, oh, you know, I've always thought that all the Tibetan are Buddhist. Oh, I never know there's Muslim. And also, there's some people even said, I thought all the Tibetan are vegetarian.
1: Oh, my God.
0: Yeah, so yeah, there's many interesting conversation that comes out of the exhibition. So that was also a long time ago, 9 years ago. Yeah, I was 21. So having the opportunity to, you know, working with the Pitt Rivers Museums and the, you know, the professor Claire, and seeing the Pitt River Collection and working with the University of Oxford is really an honor and very unforgettable experience from my side. But really after that, I kind of, you know, switched my direction towards another side. Like, I have not been really creative in the photography side. Mm-hmm. That was like a experience that I would want to share, talking about the photography side. Mm-hmm. Yeah.
1: So my second question is, what was the turning point that made you step out from behind the lens to found Neri, to move from being a documentarian to a creator?
0: Yes, actually I've started Neri Studio 2015, right after I graduated from my bachelor. So I came back and started my photography studio, which is called Neri. And with, you know, kind of started as a photography studio, which, you know, take wedding photos and all these boring stuff, commercials, and that have kind of, you know, killed my passion towards photography, because during then, photography is kind of like my work, that every time when I have my camera, means that I'm going to work, and that have really kind of, you know, destroyed my passion towards photography. And having the opportunity to have the solo exhibition, I really think, oh, I can actually do better. All these things that I'm doing in the photography studio doesn't really make sense when I have the ability to be creative and to present, to, you know, pass on the voice to a bigger audience. And that is when I thought maybe I can, you know, do the same thing, but through a different way. So photography, it used to always been like a tool for me to express myself. Mm-hmm. And a creative tool. Mm-hmm. So in a creative way. So changing the native direction towards the clothing side also is because I thought I didn't know anything about it. I am curious about how everything is made. So yeah, I don't think I am moving from, because even from the photography side, I am still a creator. Like, I am being very creative. Yeah, kind of like photography is a way of me being presenting my creative side and, you know, like presenting myself in a creative way. So changing it to the Neri brand is kind of switching it, doing the exact same thing, but through a different, you know, media instead of photos. So everything is now expressed through clothes. Also, because while the years I'm doing the wedding photographies and the commercials, I'm getting so many requests of, you know, like they want it to be the exact same of this and that. And I feel like my creativity is being restrained while, you know, having the being able to, you know, really express myself through a different, you know, collection and through clothing. I really feel like I have more freedom of expressing, and I can take the photos, do the all the commercial shoot, whatever I want, and all the inspirations or, you know, concept of different collections can be based on whatever I thought it's interesting. So this is something that this is the reason why we've changed.
1: Oh,
0: yeah,
1: I see. You lose your passion toward photography because other people's have many, how to say, requirements for you that restrict your idea.
0: Yeah.
1: So that you don't want to do it again.
0: Yeah, yeah.
1: As a work.
0: Yeah.
1: Right?
0: Yeah.
1: But your love toward photography is still there.
0: Yeah.
1: It's just changed to another way of expressing.
0: Yeah.
1: Okay.
0: Yeah.
1: Okay, yeah. I see.
2: Get rid of busy work in the afternoon for half an hour. Turn on your radio and listen to the stories and songs from the Third Pole. Shizang Story takes you on a journey into romance and resilience.

0: listen to those fascinating stories from the roof of the world. Let the body and mind rest for a little while.
1: 嗯, just as we mentioned, you founded the Tibetan brand Neri. Could you tell us more about the story behind the name? I mean, how did you name it? And does it refer to a specific physical peak, or is it more of a symbol for an inner landscape?
2: So Neri comes from the Tibetan word of holy mountain. So it's directly translated from the sound of holy mountain in Tibetan. So Neri, there is not an exact mountain or a physical place. It's just, you know, all the mountains, I see them as holy. I grew up in Lhasa, and we have been growing up surrounded by mountains. And I've seen myself living in this holy land and the holy, surrounded by the holy mountains. And I thought, okay, cool. It's a cool name. We just named it Neri.
1: This. Why?

0: not a name of a lake.
1: It's not. Yeah, it might because of my the environment I grew up. Because my dad, he's a mountain climber, and I've always, you know, heard about a lot of stories about mountains, and I personally just love mountains, and that's why we called it Holy Mountain. But to be honest, we didn't really think that much when we named it. We just thought, okay, it's easy to remember, so we just named it Neri. But more is the how people remember us. Even though we're called Neri, but people always say, oh, isn't your brand called Yeti? People remember us. Yeah. Uh-huh. So the image that they remember us as the brand is the Yeti. And the reason why I've put Yeti as the logo is that I heard a story. I found this very interesting. So from the Shambhala's gate. Apparently Yeti is the gate guard.
0: Gate guard of Shambhala.
1: Yeah.
0: Well, it's the first time.
1: So being able to go to this utopia, going to this Shambhala land, you have to see
0: it.
1: Yeah.
0: Yeti.
1: Yeah, not fight, but you, but
0: the guide.
1: Yeah,
0: the guide.
1: But seeing him means that you're already there.
0: Wow!
1: Right, you're just by the door. So and it's a creature.
0: I should visit him.
1: Yeah.
0: Okay.
1: And also Yeti is the mystical creature from the Himalayas, and I really think it can represent us. While I'm saying there's not much of an identity, but you know, I think when I think about Yeti's identity, I really would think he is from the Himalayas. That's why we chose him as or her as representative of the Neri brand. Yeah.
0: I see. That's very interesting.
1: Yes.
0: It's the first time that I heard about Yeti being the guard.
1: Yeah.
0: It is recorded in a sutra or something?
1: Yeah, I think so. There is a book about it.
0: Folklore?
1: Yeah, there is a book about it. It's the Shambhala Gate or something. I will send it to you. Yeah.
0: Okay.
1: Yeah.
0: That must be very interesting.
1: Yeah. And another reason why we chose Yeti as main subject of our, you know, collections and creativities is that no one knows how it looks like. No one really knows, never have anyone seen him, or it's very, there's so much of a space to imagine. That's why I think it's very interesting to, you know, use whatever creativity or imagination you have on this special being. Yeah.
0: Oh, that's so interesting. So that you can make lots of different Yeti later.
1: Yeah, yeah.
0: Right? I consider Yeti as a man, but then you just said her, and then remind me, yes, it can be a girl
1: or a boy,
0: right?
1: Of course.
0: Yeah, or anything.
1: Yeah.
0: Yeah.
1: Otherwise, how do they pass on their, you know,
0: They must come from
1: a mother.
0: Yes.
1: Yeah. A Yeti mother.
0: Maybe they are born from tree or something. Just kidding. Have a mother of tree or something else.
1: Yeah.
0: Okay. Besides clothing, what other activities or products or service do you supply for your customers?
1: So clothing is the main income source for us, but we do have a lot of other activities and, you know, interesting things that we organize that might not be profit oriented. Like we have an annual event called Nerilinga that is really started from an idea of bringing interesting things to Lhasa, giving the younger generation a good source of inspiration. We have this annual photography competition. We have all these photographers from different regions in Tibet and the Tibetan, you know, even outside of TAR, they give us their photos about, you know, we annually we have different concept. And the reason why we started the photography competition is that I really think my photos wasn't that impressive, but I get this opportunity to do all these exhibitions abroad. So, and into exposed in all these different platforms, I really think it's a kind of, you know, skill that most of the Tibetan photographies that they do not have, because they are too much of a focusing on their, you know, creating the image. So I thought I might as well just be the agent and bring all the photos. And while I was doing the exhibition, I really think that I'm expressing from just my own side of view, and I'm expressing it really through, you know, my background and my own self. And I really think that the audience deserve to see more visions from like other photographers as well. And in the other hand, I really think if I can build a bridge from, you know, all these galleries or, you know, magazines to the Tibetan photographers, it's an opportunity for the photographer as well. And it's interesting to see, to be able to, you know, see different lens of how they seeing, you know, the culture, the traditions from different regions. And yeah, and that have been already held for 9 years. Also, we have another Yeti art collection that is called 1001 Yeti, which is, you know, based on the concept of saying that no one knows who Yeti looks, how Yeti looks like, and we want to see, like, you know, different possibilities of the Yeti's creatures. You know, they're be very creative. Seeing 1001 different kind of how Yeti will look like. But I think so far we've get more than that. And and during
0: more
1: that...
0: More than 1,000?
1: I think so, because every year we get a lot. And we ourselves, the team, have, created different kind of Yeti. And there is, you know, Yeti girl, Yeti.
0: Where is this exhibition?
1: This exhibition we held during Linga, and we present the work in our website, is neri.com. The original idea of why we want to start it, beside of the creative side, is that a lot of artists I know in Tibet, they are not doing the creative work because they're not getting paid enough. They often choose to, you know, get a job in the school as, you know, like art teachers and stuff. But and after that, they, you know, just also, you know, get killed off the passion, and they don't start to, you know, create anymore. And I think it's kind of a way of encouraging the Tibetan artist of saying that your work deserves to be seen, but also that we work with different artists and we give them commission. A pretty high percentage, we give 25% to the artist if we do the collaboration. So that is a way of me really wanna, you know, tell the younger artists that your work deserves to get paid more, and your work deserves to, you know, go on the commercial side, and you can actually make a living out of it.
0: You are doing a lot of good things.
1: No.
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0: Sakubara Mingsipu Nishito Chungwara, Yiji Tenze Zenzu, Jongo Zubata, Kizen Dembe Nuba Dumbar Yap Yurta, Tizuke Togo Cheta Narwe Tenden to Dongji, Mingsiputa, Tenzebu, Jongo Tenze Tunzu Jeji, Yiji 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

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The ring search can say, Tundam listen, Shinzam Dagashi yin, listen di zumri tang, Jungba, Jachu, Sangma, Tarjay and Betang, Shipshir Changu Nanya, Sedem and Jolai. Ting di listen, Shuza.

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3: And I'm Zhen. 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Okay, coming up in this edition.
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4: Chinese President Xi Jinping stresses high-quality urban renewal in Shanghai inspection tour.
3: Event promoting fifth volume of Xi Jinping, the governors of China, held in Astana.
4: Traditional Chinese edition of the book on China's governor under Xi Jinping's leadership debut in Hong Kong.
3: Resettlement transforms remote Himalaya borderlands.
4: Highway drives middle economic engine.
3: From plateau to world, new generation giving Tibetan crafts new life.
4: 12 traditional sports games of Beijing to open in August. Chinese President Xi Jinping stressed high-quality urban renewal in Shanghai inspection tour.China's President Xi Jinping called for advancing high-quality urban renewal during the inspection trip to Shanghai. President Xi also

0: General Secretary of the Communist Party of China, or CPC Central Committee, and Chairman of the Central Military Commission stressed need to fully embrace the People Central's philosophy of urban development. He said urban renewal initiatives should be carried out in thorough, meticulous, and effective manners in the bid to continuously enhance the people's sense of fulfillment, happiness, and security. In Huangpu District, President Xi visited the residential community where the four buildings originally built in 1950s have been renovated and upgraded significantly, improving residents' living conditions. He stressed that the Party Central Committee attaches great importance to urban development and has the plan to build a modernized city for the people, with the renovation of the old residential community as an important part of that effort. At home of the retired residents, President Xi looked closely to the living conditions and said that the CPC is dedicated to serving the people, and only when people living in peace and contentment can the party and the government rest assured. He expressed hope that the retirees could make the most of the retirement and lead even better family lives. President Xi then visited community fresh produce store to inspect the supply of the fruits and vegetables. He stressed importance of the improving community governor and building a well-equipped community and convenient living circles. During the inspection tour, President Xi stresses that China is now is the critical period for the flood control. He urges all the locality and prepared for the worst case scenarios and extreme situations, closes monitors rainfall, flood condition, and typhoon development, conduct thorough and meticulous inspections to identify potential risk, and make the solid efforts in flood prevention and control, emergency responses, and disaster relief to effectively safeguard people's lives and prosperity. Tai Chi, a member of the Standing Committee of the Political Bureau of the CPC Central Committee and Director of the General Office of the CPC Central Committee, accompanied President Xi on the inspection tour.
1: Event promoting fifth volume of Xi Jinping, the Governors of China, held in Astana. Recently, an event promoting the fifth volume of Xi Jinping, the Governors of China, was held in Astana, the capital of Kazakhstan. Participants said that the fifth volume presented the latest achievements of Xi Jinping's thought on socialism with Chinese characteristics for a new era, and is an authoritative work that can help the international community understand Chinese modernization and contemporary China. They said China and Kazakhstan are fellow travelers on the path toward modernization, adding that deepening exchanges between the two countries on governors' experiences centered on President Xi's important works is of great significance for advancing the building of China-Kazakhstan community with a shared future. Addressing the event, Elnur Bisambayo, head of the Domestic Policy Department of the Executive Office of the President of Kazakhstan, said the event for the book marks a new milestone in mutual learning between the Kazakh and Chinese civilizations. Bisambayev said Kazakhstan is carrying out a series of economic and social reforms, accelerating its modernization based on the country's own national conditions, noting that the two countries share many similarities as they advance along the path of modernization. He added the governor's philosophy and development strategies embodied in the book are of great value to Kazakhstan. Askar Umarov, head of the Central Communications Service under the Kazakh president, said China has made remarkable achievements in such fields as economy, science and technology, culture, the rule of law and diplomacy over the past decades. And its experience deserves in-depth study and broad reference by Kazakhstan. Umarov said the fifth volume reflects the key directions of contemporary China's development, adding that the deeper Kazakhstan understands China's development logic and long-term goals, the more fruitful exchanges and cooperation between the two countries will become. Gunnar Shamaganova, director of the China Study Center in Kazakhstan, said that

0: Amid accelerating global changes, China has remained an important engine of global economic growth and a key force for international stability. Noting that President Xi's works have been translated into dozens of languages and have attracted wide attention around the world, she said President Xi's thought has made important contributions to building global consensus and addressing major challenges facing global development. During the event, the Chinese side presented Kazakh guests with copies of the Kazakh edition of the first volume and the Russian edition of the fifth volume of Xi Jinping, the Governors of China. Representatives from think tanks, enterprises, and universities of the two countries shared stories of how practical cooperation has benefited local communities. Participating experts exchanged views on topics, including the China-Kazakhstan community with a shared future and high-quality Belt and Road cooperation. The event was jointly organized by China State Council Information Office, China International Communication Group, and the Chinese Embassy in Kazakhstan. More than 200 representatives from publishing houses, media organizations, think tanks, universities, enterprises, and other sectors of the two countries attended the event.
1: Traditional Chinese version of the book on China's governor under Xi Jinping leadership debuts in Hong Kong. The fourth volume of China Governors under Xi Jinping Leadership, printed in traditional Chinese character, debuted at the opening of the 36th Hong Kong Book Fair. The book was published distributed by the Sinos United Publishing Company. It has been available at major bookstores across Hong Kong and Macau starting July 15th. The book includes 26 feature stories reported by the Xinhua News Agency and 41 news photos of the President Xi, presenting vivid account of his visionary leadership in the steering China toward national rejuvenation, as well as the theoretical power of the Xi Jinping thought on socialism with China's characteristic for the new era and its strength in practice. The release of traditional Chinese visions expected to help the reader in Hong Kong and Macau get better understanding of the Xi Jinping thought on socialism with Chinese characteristics for new era. Official from the central authorities and Hong Kong Special Administrative Region governments, as well as representatives from the various local community, attended lunch ceremony.
0: Resettlement transforms remote Himalaya borderlands. A newly completed relocation settlement in a secluded Himalaya area of the Xizang Autonomous Region has successfully transitioned hundreds of residents from hazardous landslide-prone mountain villages into a modern tourism-focused hub. The Gorxing settlement in Xizang's Middle County is the last of five resettlement projects designed to improve our livelihoods in the geographical isolated region. Situated just a few kilometers from the line of actual control in the China-India border area, the village represents the dual strategy of poverty alleviation and border reinforcement through civilian development. For Nui Yangzong, the resettlement ends decades of environmental vulnerability. In the past, she often had to worry about landslides when it rained. Furthermore, her children had to make long and dangerous journey to go to school. Dorothy Pinto, an official at the settlement, said people can live a modern and safe life with reliable transport, ample housing, and access to education. Although people have only lived in the settlement for just over a year, businesses are growing steadily. Tea houses and restaurants bustle with locals and visitors. The construction of homestays with views of Mount Namjabawa has been completed and they will be open soon. To ensure the long-term economic viability of the border community, local authorities have leveraged the Middle's unique humid rainforest climate to establish high-value agricultural initiatives. With the government backing, agricultural experts cultivated and distributed over 6,000 pods of denjobi, a highly valued medicinal herb, to local households to establish a sustainable stream of income. Domestic tourists are already arriving in the region, drawn by its pristine rainforest and dramatic mountain geography.

0: Changjun, a visitor from neighboring Sichuan province, said he really enjoys the beautiful settlement surrounded by primeval rainforest and rolling green mountains with modern facilities. With the infrastructure complete and business expanding, local authorities hope Guoxing will serve as a blueprint for sustainable development along China's southwestern frontier.
1: Highway drives middle economic engine. When Gesandiki, 12 out of the middle county in Xizang Tunnels region, vials highway tunnel through the Galola Mountain for Fulsan, she did not just see light end of the tunnels, but a bright future for her people. The tunnel's key part of the Dam to Middle Highway, connecting the middle with the neighboring Spomi County, Dam Township, looked like the tiniest wormhole against the back door of the mountains covered with snow even in June. The 48-year-old site, zigzagging the road, which are bundles were the only means of the getting in and out of the middle. All people, young and old, had to make the dangerous journeys that took days on foot in old days. Frequent national disasters such as landslides and mudslides often blocked old roads to the county. Constructing the model roads to middle, which lie on the lower reaches of the Yeluzhang River on a southern slope of the Himalaya, represents one of the most punishing engineering challenges in China due to highly unstable ecological conditions and volatile mountain weather. After several attempts were thwarted over decades, and 117 kilometers highway finally opened on October 31, 2013, making the middle and last county in China to be connected to the national highway network. The breakthrough required initial capital investment 950 million yuan, that's about $140 million, a massive engineering gamble that has since yielded a staggering economic return. In 2012, the years before the highway opened, middle local economy was largely dormant with a GDP of just 260 million yuan, that's about $38 million. Since the road's completion, the county GDP has grown at average annual rate of 13.8%. Recently, crossing historical 1 billion yuan milestone, that's about $147 million, a nearly 300% total economic expansion.
0: From plateau to world, new generation giving Tibetan crafts new life. In a workshop in southwest China, Sichuan province, a discarded aluminium can left behind by a guest at a village homestay. It's melted down and recast as snow leopard using the ancient craft of Lima copper casting. The intricate technique has been practiced by Dao Zhuoma's family for seven generations. It involves blending gold, silver, zinc, tin, and other metals. For centuries, Lima copper was used mainly for Buddhist statues and ritual objects. Dao Zhuoma and her brother have since introduced rings, necklaces, and pendants, bringing a craft once associated with temples into everyday life. The transformation reflects a broader change across China's Tibetan inhabited regions. As a new generation of artisans and entrepreneurs adapt centuries-old traditions for contemporary markets, while preserving the techniques and stories that define them. Dao Zhuoma grew up witnessing the challenges of bringing these treasures beyond her hometown. The aspiration took her to the United States in 2013, where she pursued marketing and business management studies. She returned to guard the Tibetan Autonomous Prefecture 4 years later. Determined to transform the family workshop, she said, young Tibetans today understand both their own traditions and the outside world that allows them to build a bridge between them. Maisu Township, where her workshop is based, is home to over 30 handicraft workshops and over 2,000 artisans skilled in copper casting, black pottery, incense making, yakhir weaving, and more. The Masu Handicraft brand, registered by Digi County, has brought greater visibility to these traditional crafts, while drawing visitors and study groups from home and abroad. Innovation, however, has meant more than finding new customers. The recycled aluminium used in Dawadoma snow leopard sculpture comes from beverage cans left behind by guests at the nearby homestay. Blended with traditional Lima copper, it has given the century's old craft a new form of expression.
1: 12 traditional sports games of Beijing to open in August. The 12th traditional sports game of Beijing will be held in city's Dadaxing district from August 8 to 13th, with more than 3,000 athletes and coaches expected to participate. The games will feature 16 competitive events, including martial arts, routines, thick ball, the iron rings pushing, and tug of war, as well as 6 performance events such as Tai Chi Sword, Fitness Qigong, Flower Stick, and Dragon. More than 3,000 athletes and coaches from the Beijing 16th District and Beijing Economic Technological Development Area are expected to draw 400 teams for the Games. The oldest athlete is 70 years old, while the youngest is 6. Since its inception in 1985, the event has become the most influential ethnic sports competition in Beijing. The organizers will invite people from the various ethnic groups in Hebei, Inner Mongolia, Xinjiang, Xizang, Tianjin, and other provinces, autonomous region, and municipality to attend the 6-day event. That's the news. On behalf of news program editor Yuan Haifang, thanks for listening.
2: Known as the roof of the world, Xizang lies on the world's highest plateau. From lofty snow-clad mountains, beautiful crystal-clear lakes and vast open prairies filled with unique plateau wildlife, Xizang provides a harmonious picture between human beings and nature. Hello Xizang brings you closer to the dynamic life on the world's highest plateau from Monday to Sunday. Join us for a 60-minute journey across this fascinating wonderland.

0: Now the weather forecast for Monday and Tuesday. Lhasa showers to cloudy, a high of 24 and a low of 13. Xigze showers to cloudy, a high of 24 and the low is of 12. Ningxi light rain to cloudy, a high of 24 and a low of 13. Laga showers to cloudy, a high of 26 and a low of 12. Nongqiu cloudy, a high of 15 and a low of 3. Qiangdou cloudy, a high of 23 and a low of 10. Ngeri cloudy to showers, 23 is the highest with a low of 11.
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0: share the mysterious legend of the Holy Land. Witness Xizang's progress towards modernization. 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
1: In the shadow of Himalayas, where the wind whispers Asian prayers across the grassland, there's a belief that outer landscape mirrors the inner one. Today, on Xizang Story, we meet a woman who navigates both. She started as a photographer, capturing the soul of her people through a lens. But her vision was too big for the frame. She is Nijin, the founder of Tibetan brand Niri, an entrepreneur who sees her work not only as a business, but also a practice of inner self. Join us as we step into her world, where commerce becomes a canvas for culture and entrepreneur spirit as a form of serving others.
2: Thank you, Nijula, for accepting our interview. And my question is, how did you first connect with

0: 14 years ago.
1: 14 years ago. How time flies. What is the most impressive pictures did you take at that time?
0: I think for most of the people in Tibet, they might remember my photo as the monk drinking the Coca-Cola. It's kind of one of my most iconic or representative kind of photo. But I would say from my side, I think because that photo I took when I was 17 or 18, it was for a coursework, but I actually put most effort in my photography exhibition in Oxford. Mm-hmm. It's called the Performing Tibetan Identity. Mm-hmm. Although the photos wasn't that impressive, but the progress really have inspired me a lot, and knowing a lot of different Tibetans from different backgrounds and how they are seeing their ethnic identity really have shaped who I am now. I would really say that, yeah.
1: So at that time you were only 17?
0: I was in that exhibition. I was
1: 23.
0: I did the monk with Coca-Cola when I was 17.
1: I see. Can you tell us what is the idea you want to express from those photos? The exhibition.
0: Exhibition. Yeah, I would say most of my old works, old photo works, are based on Tibetan identity, Tibetan. Traditions, because from my background, I've really grown up in a very diverse background. I don't really know much about my own ethnic identity from in that phase, and so I was really trying to explore who I am through photography. I would say a lot of the photos is kind of a process of finding who I am and where I'm from. Yeah.
1: Oh, I see. So you take different people's, how to say, pictures, and then to show the world they are also Tibetan. That is diversity. Is that what you want to express?
0: Yeah, the exhibition I did in Oxford with Claire Harris, it was based on the concept of performing Tibetan identity, where we see in the 21st century there's so many Tibetan living in the modern society with so many different modern kind of identity, like doctors, lawyers, or, you know, chef or whatever. But behind that, they are also having this, you know, very strong Tibetan kind of root, and how they are defining it in the big cities. So kind of really seeing them how to balance their modern life to their traditional kind of identity and traditional sense of, you know, doing things, you know, for daily lives, and how they still have some habits that passed from generations and generations, and how they are defining them as a Tibetan in the modern cities. That is what I was trying to explore. The reason why the exhibition is called Performing Tibetan Identity is that I see a lot of Tibetans, somehow they are performing the Tibetan identity. Like if BBC, like CCTV, is coming home to visit or interview you, and they wear the Tibetan outfit, and they, you know, try to be more Tibetan as they're as they are in their daily life, right? So a lot of the time we are performing the ethnic, our Tibetan side of identity, showing their face and how what they're doing really, you know, redefined the stereotype of the Western crowd. Like, you know, during the exhibition, some people come to me and say, like, oh, you know, I've always thought that all the Tibetan are Buddhist. Oh, I never know there's Muslim. And also,

0: So there's some people even said, I thought all the Tibetan are vegetarian.
1: Oh my God.
0: Yeah, so yeah, there's many interesting conversation that comes out of the exhibition. So that was also a long time ago, 9 years ago. Yeah, I was 21. So having the opportunity to, working with the Pitt Rivers Museums and the professor Claire, and seeing the Pitt River Collection and working with the University of Oxford is really an honor and very unforgettable experience from my side. But really, after that, I kind of, switched my direction towards another side. Like, I have not been really creative in the photography side. That was like a experience that I would want to share talking about the photography side.
1: So my second question is, what was the turning point that made you step out from behind the lens to found Niri, to move from a being a documentarian to a creator?
0: Actually, I've started Niri Studio 2015, right after I graduated from my bachelor. So I came back and started my photography studio, which is called Neri, and we've, kind of started as a photography studio, which take wedding photos and all these boring stuff, commercials, and that have kind of killed my passion towards photography, because during then photography is kind of like my work, that every time when I have my camera means that I'm going to work, and that have really kind of destroyed my passion towards photography. And having the opportunity to have the solo exhibition, I really think, oh, I can actually do better. All these things that I'm doing in the photography studio doesn't really make sense when I have the ability to be creative and to present, to pass on the voice to a bigger audience. And that is when I thought maybe I can, do the same thing but through a different way. So photography, it used to always been like a tool for me to express myself, and a creative tool, so in a creative way. So changing the native direction towards the clothing side also is because I thought I didn't know anything about it. I am curious about how everything is made. So yeah, I don't think I am moving from, because even from the photography side, I am still a creator. Like, I am being very creative. Yeah, kind of like photography is a way of me being presenting my creative side and, presenting myself in a creative way. So changing it to the Neri brand is kind of switching it, doing the exact same thing but through a different media instead of photos. So everything is now expressed through clothes. Also, because while the years I'm doing the wedding photographies and the commercials, I've getting so many requests of like they want it to be the exact same of this and that, and I cannot. I feel like my creativity is being restrained, while having the being able to, really express myself through a different, you know, collection and through clothing. I really feel like I have more freedom of expressing, and I can take the photos, do the all the commercial shoot, whatever I want, and all the inspirations or, you know, concept of different collections can be based on whatever I thought it's interesting. So this is something that, this is the reason why we've changed.
1: Oh,
0: yeah.
1: I see. You lose your passion toward photography because other people's have many, how to say, requirements for you that restrict your idea.
0: Yeah.
1: So that you don't want to do it again.
0: Yeah, yeah.
1: As a work.
0: Yeah.
1: Right?
0: Yeah.
1: But your love toward photography is still there.
0: Yeah.
1: It's just changed to another way of expressing.
0: Yeah.
1: Okay.
0: Yeah.
1: Okay, I see.
2: Get rid of busy work in the afternoon for half an hour. 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

0: Listen to those fascinating stories from the roof of the world. Let the body and mind rest for a little while.
1: 嗯, just as we mentioned, you founded the Tibetan brand, Neri. Could you tell us more about the story behind the name? I mean, how did you name it? And does it refer to a specific physical peak, or is it more of a symbol for an inner landscape?
2: So Neri comes from the Tibetan word of holy mountain. So it's directly translated from the sound of holy mountain in Tibetan. So Neri, there is not an exact mountain or physical place. It's just, you know, all the mountains, I see them as holy. I grew up in Lhasa, and we have been growing up surrounded by mountains. And I've seen myself living in this holy land and the holy, surrounded by the holy mountains. And I thought, okay, cool. It's a cool name. We just named it Neri.
1: This. Why is not a name of a lake?
2: It's not. Yeah, it might because of my the environment I grew up. Because my dad, he's a mountain climber, and I've always, you know, heard about a lot of stories about mountains, and I personally just love mountains, and that's why we called it Holy Mountain. But to be honest, we didn't really think that much when we named it. We just thought, okay, it's easy to remember, so we just named it Neri. But more is the how people remember us. Even though we're called Neri, but people always say, oh, isn't your brand called Yeti? People remember us. Yeah. Uh-huh. So the image that they remember us as the brand is the Yeti. Mm-hmm. And the reason why I've put Yeti as the logo is that I heard a story. Mm-hmm. I found this very interesting. Mm-hmm. So from the Shambhala's gate. Apparently, apparently Yeti is the gate guard.
1: Gate guard of Shambhala.
2: Yeah.
1: Well, it's the first time.
2: So being able to go to this utopia, going to this Shambhala land, you have to see
1: it. Yeah.
2: Yeti. Yeah, not fight, but you. But
1: he's the guide.
2: Yeah,
1: he's the guide.
2: But seeing him means that you're already there.
1: Wow!
2: Right, you're just by the door. So and it's a creature.
1: I should visit him.
2: Yeah.
1: Okay.
2: And also Yeti is the mystical creature from the Himalayas, and I really think it can represent us. While I'm saying there's not much of identity, but you know, I think when I think about Yeti's identity, I really would think he is from the Himalayas. That's why we chose him as, or her, as representative of the Neri brand. Yeah.
1: I see. That's very interesting.
2: Yes.
1: It's the first time that I heard about Yeti being the guard.
2: Yeah.
1: It is recorded in a sutra or something?
2: Yeah, I think so. There is a book about it.
1: Folklore?
2: Yeah, there is a book about it. It's the Shambhala Gate or something. I will send it to you. Yeah.
1: Okay.
2: Yeah.
1: That must be very interesting.
2: Yeah. And another reason

0: why we chose Yeti as main subject of our, you know, collections and creativities is that no one knows how it looks like. No one really knows, never have anyone seen him, or it's very, you know, like there's so much of a space to imagine. That's why I think it's very interesting to, you know, use up your, use whatever creativity or imagination you have on this special being. Yeah.
1: Oh, that's so interesting. So that you can make lots of different yeti later.
0: Yeah, yeah.
1: Right? I consider yeti as a man, but then you just said her, and then remind me, yes, it can be a girl
0: or
1: boy, right?
0: Of course.
1: Yeah, or anything.
0: Yeah. Otherwise, the how do they pass on their, you know,
1: they must come from a
0: mother.
1: Yes.
0: Yeah. A yeti mother.
1: Maybe they are born from tree or something. Just kidding. Have a mother of tree or something else.
0: Yeah.
1: Okay, besides clothing, what other activities or products or service do you supply for your customers?
0: So clothing is the main income source for us, but we do have a lot of other activities and, you know, interesting things that we organize that might not be profit-oriented. Like we have an annual event called Nerilinga that is really started from an idea of bringing interesting things to Lhasa, giving the younger generation a good source of inspiration. We have this annual photography competition. We have all these photographers from different regions in Tibet and the Tibetan, you know, even outside of TAR, they give us their photos about, you know, we annually we have different concepts. And the reason why we started the photography competition is that I really think my photos wasn't that impressive, but I get this opportunity to do all these exhibitions abroad. So, and into exposed in all these different platforms, I really think it's a kind of, you know, skill that most of the Tibetan photographies that they do not have, because they are too much of a focusing on their, you know, creating the image. So I thought I might as well just be the agent and bring all the photos. And while I was doing the exhibition, I really think that I'm expressing from just my own side of view, and I'm expressing it really through, you know, my background and my own self. And I really think that the audience deserve to see more visions from like other photographers as well. And in the other hand, I really think if I can build a bridge from, you know, all these galleries or, you know, magazines to the Tibetan photographers, it's an opportunity for the photographer as well. And it's interesting to see, to be able to, you know, see different lens of how they seeing, you know, the culture, the traditions from different regions. And yeah, and that have been already held for 9 years. Also, we have another Yeti art collection that is called 1001 Yeti, which is, you know, based on the concept of saying that no one knows who Yeti looks, how Yeti looks like, and we want to see, like, you know, different possibilities of the Yeti's creatures. You know, they're be very creative. Seeing 1001 different kind of how Yeti will look like. But I think so far we've get more than that. And and during
1: more
0: that...
1: More than 1,000?
0: I think so, because every year we get a lot. And we ourselves, the team, have created different kind of Yeti, and there is, you know, Yeti girl, Yeti
1: Where is this exhibition?
0: This exhibition we held during Linga, and we present the work in our website, is neri.com. The original idea of why we want to start it, beside of the creative side, is that a lot of artists I know in Tibet, they are not doing the creative work because they're not getting paid enough. Often choose to, you know, get a job in the school as, you know, like art teachers and stuff. But and after that, they, you know, just also, you know, get killed off the passion and they don't start to, you know, create anymore. And I think it's kind of a way of encouraging the Tibetan artist of saying that your work deserves to be seen, but also that we work with different artists and we give them commission. A pretty high percentage, we give 25% to the artist if we do the collaboration. So that is a way of me really wanna, you know, tell the younger artists that your work deserves to get paid more, and your work deserves to, you know, go on the commercial side, and you can actually make a living out of it.
1: You are doing a lot of good things.
0: No.
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0: Shulampu Mangnayam.
1: Dinja Ju Shu, Zawain.
0: Natu, Shunglam to Korin Yutele Gedi Midongata, Kori Sinchi Jolam Mizunga, Chara Dongi Kori Midonga, Kori Donga Sim Mingwa Ji Chejuni, Kegang Sindu Chimbushi.
1: Tugung Antu, Jim Ju Ju Sula, Sunzi Shuni, Jolam Dinja Ta, Yerub Ju Sangla Dini. 卓兰下东用完球球建林切地电价谈电别主续扩有机推梦托对轨